0: God arise and go forth in the name of Almighty God. He has won the victory. Praise his name. Hallelujah.
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Somebody give him praise in the house tonight. 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Get up on your feet and Shabbat God. 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My. Maybe you're standing beside somebody who doesn't know what to do with this kind of atmosphere. But walk up

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0: has clean hands and a pure heart, who does not lift up his soul to an idol or swear by what is false. He will receive blessing from the Lord and vindication from God his Savior. Such is the generation of those who seek him, who seek your face, O God of Jacob.
1: We're going to ask God to come tonight and

Let's pray together. Father God, tonight we acknowledge that we are so in need of your grace, God, because we realize that when we come to you, God, none of us really have clean hands on our own. Lord, you say that even our righteous deeds are as filthy rags before your sight. Father, I pray, God, that you would give us clean hands, and it's only by your grace, through the sacrifice of Jesus Christ, that we can approach the throne of grace with confidence. Tonight we need you, God. Please come and lavish your grace.

Father, your word says in Psalms 91 that he that dwells in the secret place of the Most High God shall abide under the shadow of the Almighty. Father, it says that you've given your angels charge over us, and that no plague would come nigh our dwelling. That means I don't have to be afraid, because you're with me, and you'll never leave me.

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1: Lord. 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

0: like you, God. We bless your name tonight. You are the only one who's worthy. And we give you praise.
1: Praise the Lord.
0: We bless you.
1: We sing for joy. We rejoice in the grace of God that's been poured upon our lives. Lift your voice in the midst of the congregation. Come bless the

Listen, today as we worship God, today as you have made a sacrifice, I tell you, my brothers and sisters, God honors you. And I pray today that everything that the locusts and the cankerworm has eaten up and stolen, that God would restore to you some 10, some 60, some 100-fold. Sometimes we have to let go of situations so God can move in the way he wants to move it. But as we worship him, I pray that God would bring healing to your spirit today, that he would refresh you and strengthen you. As we do one thing, as we praise him. Let's forget about ourselves. Let's concentrate on him and worship him. It said we will come into this house, we've gathered in his name to worship him. More than anything else, that God would use us as vessels of honor. Rejoice always. Pray continually. And in everything give thanks, for this is the will of God for you in Christ Jesus.

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We thank you for this day. We thank you for what it's meant. We thank you that you've met with us, Lord. We pray that the meditations of our hearts and the words of our mouths that we've sung to you, Lord, may they have been acceptable in your sight, our rock and our redeemer.

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He is our glory and the lifter of our heads. His name is Messiah. He is Yeshua, and he is Lord over all the nations.

0: is a song that they sang with the Statesman Quartet back in 1950, and it's still great. You do the Big Chief's part, and you do Jake's part, and I'll just sit over here and wish I was in the group, okay?
1: Up above my head,

Most of you are very, very familiar as worshipers and as praisers, and obviously that's who we have in the house tonight, those who understand the power of praise and hallelujah. You want to see the presence of the Lord in this place tonight. Glory to God. So most of you are familiar with the story of King Jehoshaphat in 2 Chronicles chapter 20. And how when the enemy came against King Jehoshaphat, the Lord told him to send the singers and the musicians out ahead of the army. Amen. Hallelujah. Well, we've got some singers and some musicians that will go out in front of an army tonight. Hallelujah. Glory to God. Because the battle is the Lord's. The battle must be won in the spirit first, and then it will manifest itself in the natural. Amen. Hallelujah. The battle is the Lord's.

Tonight, Lord Jesus, we set aside the balance of this evening to focus upon your kingship and your lordship. Yes, Lord, we acknowledge you as the sacrifice, the great sacrificial lamb. We thank you, Lord God, for the blood that you shed for us. We thank you, O Lord God, for the great mercies and blessings that you showered upon our lives. But tonight, Lord, we want to see you not as a lamb, but we want to worship you as that Lion of Judah, the King above all kings. Thank you. Thank you for your presence. We bow before you. We acknowledge you. We honor you as King of Kings and Lord of Lords.

marketplace is empty. No more traffic in the street. All the builder's tools are silent. No more time to harvest wheat. Busy housewives cease their labor, and in the courtroom, no debate. 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

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Amen? But now we also want to acknowledge some of the really sophisticated hand clappers. How many sophisticated hand clappers do we have in here tonight? 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Are you ready, singers? 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

Hallelujah. We bless your name tonight, God. You alone are worthy. We lift up holy hands without wrath, without. For you are the great King over all the earth.

Say, listen. Listen. Now, Jesus, our Lord, he came, first of all, he came as a baby in a manger. But you know what? He's coming back again. He's coming back again, not as a lamb, but as a lion. Not as a humble child, but as a conquering king. Amen.

tonight, Lord Jesus, we set aside the balance of this evening to focus upon your kingship and your lordship. Yes, Lord, we acknowledge you as the sacrifice, the great sacrificial lamb. We thank you, Lord God, for the blood that you shed for us. We thank you, O Lord God, for the great mercies and blessings that you showered upon our lives. But tonight, Lord, we want to see you not as a lamb, but we want to worship you as that Lion of Judah, the King above all kings. Thank you. Thank you for your presence. We bow before you. We acknowledge you. We honor you.

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0: That's what we're gonna do forever and ever. 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Lord, we love you, Lord. You've set us free, Lord. We open up our hearts, Lord. 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